I went deaf on the bitch. I went deaf on the bitch. 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

0: 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Es gratis.
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1: I hated the ocean, but you're surfing now. I said I love you for life, but I just...

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1: Es verano, los 40, 101.7.